not I called you or not you be my friend. I guess you're out the window.

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He seems to be preoccupied with something else, however, as every few moments, his eyes leave the page and stare towards a window opposite. He puts down the book and goes to a dresser where he takes an envelope out of the drawer

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Audio cassette, woman's voice over. Dear James, I'm sitting in my room in Montreal. Business has been good again this week. Someone wants a story for a magazine. I've been wondering about what was said the day you came home. I had been alone for so long before that. Now let me get this right. I must have been astounded by what was happening. I was somewhat nervous, but not at all afraid. Now let me get this straight. I felt the hand of Providence. I couldn't have known our fate. Jim reaches over and turns off the machine. He hesitates, thinking, as if afraid on

many dogs coming along. 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You can all be long to the match. We can all be finger. Never been to the match. We can march. We can all be to the match. We can all be to the match. We can all be to the match. We can all be to the match. We can all be to the match. We can all be to the match. We can all be to the match. We can all be to the match. We can all be to the match. We can all be to the match. We can all be to the match. We can all be to the match. We can all be to the match. We can all be to the match. We can all be to the match. We can all be to the match. We can all be to the match. We can all be to the match. We can all be to the match. We can all be to the match. We can all be to the match. We can all be to the match. We can all be to the match. We can all be to the match. We can all be to the match.

You can control some of the people all of the time. You can control all of the people some of the time, but you can't control all the people all the fucking time.

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The awakening is feminine. Ecological earth-centered awareness is definitely feeding into the aesthetics of this counterculture that is arising.

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He's okay, transform rock and roll. And of course, driving that is the rediscovery of psychedelics.

0: psychedelics and natural clues for this movement. What is going on is an attempt to recapture the shamanistic institutions and styles that existed before history.
1: Selector. Duh.

to metronome click track and a background chord coming in stereo through both of your speakers. The metronome setting is going to stay at 100 beats per minute for the entire session.

marriage was the destiny thrust upon her. And despite a strong bond to family, she gave herself over to a strange male and his nocturnal appetite, and accepted the bland life of repetition, of aimless days with no ambition, performing tasks of boring mediocrity, repeating them indefinitely. She does nothing, so she lives through what she owns. The battle against dust and dirt occupying her time, wishing that the world was made of easy-to-wash stone. She shines the stove and cleans the clothes, scrubs the copper, polishes furniture, eliminating disorder, trying to halt decay, bound to these rites until death. But the dump remains a dump, and she hates life for the rubbish dump.

returns home to his wife, the one woman who didn't reject him, and she can't bear his flesh, because to love flesh is to love odour, dirt and disease, and her nocturnal appetite is long since blunted. But he dives upon his prey, and she is at his disposal. And holding her hands to the bed, he impales her, perforates her flinching body, and as he satisfies his desires on her, he pretends that he holds dominion over the firm thighs of that famous athlete, strokes the substantial breasts of that famous model, and wrestles with the tongue of that famous actress.

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His hair the matted hair of a sheep, his nose a falcon's beak, his teeth black and chipped, his breath smelling of the rubbish tip, and his body unwashed. And imagining this, she leaks, as a corpse leaks, and he painfully uproots, leaving her lying on the bed, one of his pleasure utensils, a passive vessel.

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1: But I can help you.
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1: In the village.
0: What do you want?
1: Information.
0: Whose side are you on?
1: That would be telling. We want information.
0: Information. Information. You won't get it.
1: By hook or by crook, we will.
0: Who are you?
1: The new number two.
0: Who is number one?
1: You are number six.
0: I am not a number. I am a free man.

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1: Get down with the get down. How you gonna sit around while they lead us off course and bring the whole ship down? It sound crazy, but since you was a baby, they've been spooning.

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Blood pressure doubling, vision gets blurry, whole planet is black, but that's just another routine panic attack. Lost highway, running down my spine, full of potholes, lost souls on factory lines, and that'll be fine if the holes were in bottomless. We've been with the citizens, the city is anonymous. We can do this the hard way and you can come willingly. It's not the heat, it's the humility. Stick to the script to the best of your ability. It's not the heat, it's the humility. The rations ain't bad, the conditions are killing me. It's not the heat, it's the humility. My heart pumps oil to industrial facilities. It's not the heat, it's the humility. It's not the heat, it's the humility. It's not the heat, it's the humility. It's not the heat, it's

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0: We can do this the hard way, or you can come willingly. 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Stick to the script to the best of your ability.
1: It's not the heat, it's the humility.
0: Rations ain't bad, but the conditions are killing me. It's not the heat, it's the humility. Heart pumps oil to industrial facilities. It's not the heat, it's the humility. It's not the heat, it's the humility.

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The people there, they just won't quit.

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In his Porsche 928, heading for the highest heights, for the climax of the night. 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

61, 80, 33, 98, 87, 49, 89, 48, 48, 20, 45, 86, 83, 43, 65, 63, 81, 17, 72, 03, 09, 17, 98, 05, 67, 28, 62, 13, 54, 48, 62, 27, 05, 26, 04, 62, 81, 89, 02, 44, 97, 07, 20, 72, 04, 18, 93, 91, 13, 74, 84, 75, 40, 88, 07, 53, 86, 89, 17, 52, 12, 66, 33, 86, 22, 23, 53, 69, 31, 79, 31, 80, 06, 07, 66, 72, 63, 54, 43, 33, 89. 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

0: out of 10. In the first 10, you get 3, 6, 9. And in the teens 10, it's 12, 15, and 18. And in the 20s, you get a 21, 24, 27. And it comes out even on 30, yeah.
1: Now multiply backwards from 3 times 10.

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And you say, what's mine? 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
1: Hudson Mohawk et Nicky Nair déconstruisent ici les codes du club track moderne. 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
0: Is it okay? Now, I recently had an incident. 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I don't have to put up with that shit. 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Knowing that you're looking

Davies in a corner, corner, corner, corner, corner. Chuck Davies in a corner, he's in a corner. Chuck Order, Chuck Davies in a quiz, in a quiz, in a quiz, in a quiz, in a quiz, in a quiz, in a quiz, in a quiz, in a quiz, in a quiz, in a quiz, in a quiz, in a quiz, in a quiz, in a quiz, in a quiz, in a quiz, in a quiz, in a quiz, in a quiz, in a quiz, in a quiz, in a quiz, in a quiz, in a quiz, in a quiz, in a quiz, in a quiz, in a quiz, in a quiz, in a quiz, in a quiz, in a quiz, in a quiz, in a quiz, in a quiz, in a quiz, in a quiz, in a quiz, in a quiz, in a quiz, in a quiz, in a quiz, in a quiz, in a quiz, in a quiz, in a quiz, in a quiz, in a quiz, in a quiz, in a quiz, in a quiz, in a quiz, in a quiz, in a quiz, in a quiz, in a quiz, in a quiz, in a quiz, in a quiz, in a quiz, in a quiz, in a quiz, in a quiz,

Shut up, shut up, shut up, shut up, shut up, shut up, shut up, shut up, shut up, shut up, shut up, shut up, shut up, shut up, shut up, shut up, shut up, shut up, shut up, shut up, shut up, shut up, shut up, shut up, shut up, shut up, shut up, shut up, shut up, shut up, shut up, shut up, shut up, shut up, shut up, shut up, shut up, shut up, shut up, shut up, shut up, shut up, shut up, shut up, shut up, shut up, shut up, shut up, shut up, shut up, shut up, shut up, shut up, shut up, shut up, shut up, shut up, shut up, shut up, shut up, shut up, shut up, shut up, shut up, shut up, shut up, shut up, shut up, shut up, shut up, shut up, shut up, shut up, shut up, shut up, shut up, shut up, shut up, shut up, shut up, shut up, shut up, shut up, shut up, shut up, shut up, shut up, shut up, 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

0: physician. The name, Dr. Richard Kimball. The destination, Death Row State Prison. The irony, Richard Kimball has been tried and convicted for the murder of his wife.
1: Proved guilty, what Richard Kimball could not prove
0: was
1: that moments before discovering his murdered wife's body, he saw a one-armed man running in the vicinity of his home.
0: Proved guilty, what Richard Kimball could not prove was that moments before discovering his wife's body, he encountered a man running from the vicinity of his home.
1: Fate moves,
0: a man with one
1: huge hand.
0: A man who has not yet been found. Richard Kimball has his fate to look at the world for the last time and sees only darkness. But in that darkness, fate moves its huge hand.
2: A fugitive. A QM production. Starring David Jansen as The Fugitive. With special guest stars Vera Miles, Brian Keith, Harry Towns. Also starring Barry Morse as Lieutenant Gerard. Tonight's episode, Fear in a Desert City. The Fugitive. A QM production, starring David Jansen as The Fugitive, with guest stars Patricia Crown, Madeline Sherwood, Art Johnson, Gina Dalletta. Tonight's episode, The Witch.
0: Now 6 months a fugitive, this is Richard Kimball with a new identity, and for as long as it is safe, a new name, James Lincoln. He thinks of the day when he might find the man with one arm, but now is now, and this is how it is with him. Another journey, another place. Walk neither too fast nor too slow. Beware the eyes of strangers. Keep moving. The right one? Or will it be a mistake? Is this the trap where it will end?
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0: if you were a fugitive? Where would you go? Would you use your credit card? Or your fingerprint?
1: Safe.

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Another room. 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Get busy.

0: Look closely. Be sure of this. They'll never stop looking. He'll never stop. Not Lieutenant Gerard.
1: Somewhere in here. I'm sure of it.
2: What about Mexico? He's near enough.
1: Oh, he'd be the Yankee. Someone different.
2: Gerard, when are you due for a vacation?
1: I'm not taking my vacation, Captain. Later. I will later. East, south, midwest. Every report verified.
2: But by the time you arrive...
1: One day he'll be there.
2: Bill, from the very beginning, the arrest, all through the trial, the appeals, and the accident. Why? What is it about Kimball?
1: I enforce the law. The law pronounced him guilty. I enforce the law.
2: What are you trying to convince yourself of? I remember his defense. Man with one arm, running from the direction of the house. Phil, I'm beginning to think that you believe there was such a man.
1: No, I did everything I could to find him.
2: Meaning that he didn't exist, or that he escaped. And if he did escape, the law made a mistake.
1: Captain, whether the law is right or wrong is not my concern. Let others debate and conclude. I obey. But when I begin to question, doubt, I can't permit it. Others found him guilty. Others were about to execute him. I was merely an instrument of the law. And am.

0: must be found.
1: Ready? The job. What will it be? Make no mistakes. Be ready for the questions and hope there won't be too many.

0: Be fast, Lincoln?
1: I worked in Reno.
0: Well, you won't have to be fast tonight. But tomorrow is Saturday. Bring your roller skates. Take over. It's all yours. $75 a week. You'll find a vest at the other end of the bar. Is it Jim?
1: Yeah, Jim's fine.
0: Cleve Brown. But we won't shake hands because I might fire you tomorrow. The waitress is Evelyn, and the lady at the piano is Monica. Introduce yourself.

0: name's Jim Lincoln. Well, the boss said to say hello. My name's Jim Lincoln.
1: Her name's Monica. Monica Weller. Plays beautifully, doesn't she?
0: Mm-hmm.
1: Lovely, too, wouldn't you say? Wouldn't you say she was lovely?
0: Very.
1: Well, now, how can you tell? You just glanced at her. You gotta look at her, Jim. Hey, Jim. Got some soda. Give her one, too.
0: She isn't drinking.
1: Maybe she would if you bought it, huh? I'll pay for it.
0: She doesn't want to drink.
1: You have one.
0: I make it a rule never to drink when I'm working.
1: That's a real dandy rule. You make that up all by yourself?
2: Jim. About now, I usually have a so-called meal from our so-called kitchen. You want something?
0: No, thanks. You know that fella back there?
2: No, why?
0: He's working pretty hard to make trouble.
2: Jim, with the price of a drink, he can buy an audience. On Monday morning, he'll have to face whatever's bothering him. This is Friday night. Hey, what were you saying to him about me?
0: What makes you think I was talking about you?
1: I don't like you, Jim. You want to remember that? I don't like you at all.

0: vorübergehen. Dieser Anschluss ist vorübergehend nicht erreichbar.
1: You know that, huh? Hey, you tell me if it's not my business. You know, sometimes he's a worshipper.
2: He does not worship.

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0: That's all right. I'll get my money tomorrow. Oh, oh. Good night. Good night. When I asked you not to call the police, I had a very good reason. That man is my husband. You want to leave now, or you want to stick around and hear the story of my life? We live in Phoenix. Lived in Phoenix. About a month ago, I couldn't stand it any longer, so I, Mark, came here and got a job. I mean, the only thing I've ever really been trained for. Playing piano.
1: But not in a bar. What was it you couldn't stand?
0: His suspicions. I wouldn't mind it if he had a reason to be jealous, but he was simply insanely suspicious. When we were married, I was considered the luckiest girl in Phoenix. Ed was almost there. His name is Ed. Almost the perfect husband. He was a little jealous then, but I was 18. I was flattered by it. A month after he left for Korea, I found out I was pregnant. I was so happy, I ran 3 blocks in the rain to mail the letter. When he wrote back, there was just a hint of an accusation. But I answered, pretending not to notice, and he never wrote that way again. He came home. Day by day, he began to grow more and more suspicious, violent. His face changed. He doesn't look like the man I married.
1: And he won't let you go?
0: No. After a month of peace, he found me. He walked into the bar and he had a drink and left without saying a word. As you know.
1: What does he want?
0: To possess me. To beat me. And to teach my son how evil I am.
1: And you can't go to the police.
0: I tried that. He found out and found it very amusing. You see, he owns 250,000 acres of Arizona. He contributes to charity and belongs to all the proper social organizations. He has even been mentioned as a possible political candidate. When he's not home, he's almost the perfect man.
1: Don't you have any friends or family in another state back east?
0: Find us.
2: Mark, what are you doing out of bed? I heard you talking.
0: Well, this is, Mr. Lincoln. My son, Mark.
3: My name's Jim.
0: You know, you, should be in bed. We have a big day tomorrow. Come on, let's go out.

0: I'm sorry he wasn't a little more friendly.
1: Well, that's, I think he did confront me to the circumstances. Look, Monica, I don't know what I can do.
0: Oh, no, it's enough just to talk to you.
1: Then maybe I can see you tomorrow.
0: On Saturdays, I usually take Mark to Wonderland. Helps him think of other things.
1: Well, we'll make it new to Wonderland. Maybe we can all think of other things. I'll see you tomorrow.

0: to talk about you hitting me.
1: And I won't talk about you hitting a woman.
0: She's my wife.
1: And that gives you certain rights.
0: You travel pretty light, don't you? Come into town and get yourself a little room, grab a job. Think about staying long?
1: I'd like to.
0: So you can make more trouble.
1: I didn't make it, I walked into it.
0: You walked in me, bartender.
1: Yeah, I've already heard how important you are.
0: I had that custom made for me. Every bit of it, handmade. You look at it. Go on, take it. Look at that workmanship on it. It's loaded. I have to carry a lot of money sometimes, more than safe. That's not going to do you a bit of good trying to help her, because Monica can go anywhere in this world. She can go anywhere. And I'm going to find her. Sooner or later, I'll be there, see?
1: For another beating?
0: As long as she behaves herself. You know what I mean.
1: Well, stop torturing that woman and child. Get yourself some help. See a psychiatrist!

0: I'm not very good at picking rides. I guess that was kid stuff to you, huh?
1: Well, it was all right.
2: Probably pretty square about what kids like these days. What do we do now? Another ride, something to eat?
1: Look, Mr. Lincoln, I know you want to talk to my mom. I'd like to go over to the batter-up game.
2: All right, we'll meet you there.
0: Your son went over to the batter-up game. I hope that's all right.
3: That's fine.
2: You know, I used to think I was pretty good with children. I didn't seem to be getting anywhere with him.
3: It isn't your fault. He's afraid every man might be like his father. Sometimes I think he sensed the truth about him before I did.
2: His father paid me a visit last night. He must have followed us and then waited and then followed me to my hotel. In sum and substance of our meeting, he threatened me if I didn't leave town. So here I am.
3: Jim, this is going too far. Are you repaying?
2: All I have to do is find an answer. I've been trying.
3: He threatened you.
2: Under the pretext of showing off his custom-made revolver.
3: Yes, he showed it to me. If he threatened you, why don't you go to the police?

0: can't go to the police. If you ask me, I can't tell you why.
1: No position to ask anything of you. Except your help.
0: Let's go get you some.

0: Well, you really belted that one, son. Here you are.
1: What a marvelous strike that was.
2: Mom, strike is when you miss.
3: Yeah, Mom, what's the matter with you? What do you play, Mark, the infield?
2: Second.
3: You know, I used to play a little ball. You know how good I was, my sister pitched. Remember one game, a man came up and said, what's the score? I said, it's 42 to nothing, but we ain't been up to bat yet.
2: Here.
3: And that's yours, Mark. You won it.
2: Kid stuff. What do we do now?
3: What I can do and what I'd like to do are two different things, so I guess we'll just have to wait. I don't know what for or how long, but we wait.
2: What are you talking about?
3: Get stuff. Come on, let's get a hot dog.

0: don't know, maybe just because I'm in such a good mood, I wouldn't know the difference.
1: Don't you ever think of what you're doing to your boy?
0: Well, let's not spoil everything about unpleasant talk.
1: Well, see you, Doctor.
0: In perfect health. Got no idea how good I feel.
2: Good night, Jim. Good
3: night, sweetheart. Oh, these desert winds.
4: Those are cabins.

0: lady will leave now, a police officer. See me about her fare, ask for Sergeant Burton. We'd be obliged if you'd get in the automobile, Mr. Lincoln. That is your name, James Lincoln?
1: Yes. You mind telling me what...
0: Detective Sergeant Burton. Please get in. Detective Fairfield. He's from Ohio.
2: Where are you from, Mr. Lincoln?
1: Rockford. Illinois.
2: You ever see her?
1: No, thanks. Well, could you tell me what this is about?
0: Is this your first visit to Tucson, Mr. Lincoln? You like it?
1: I haven't seen much.
0: But you've liked what you have.
3: How do you like your job, Lincoln?
0: Well, he hasn't seen much of it. But he likes what he has, correct?
1: You know, it's funny.
0: Something funny?
1: Well, I guess I mean strange. An average man, if there is one, is walking home and the police pick him up for questioning, what's your name, where'd you come from, etc. You know he's scared.
0: Is that right? Well, I never knew that. Did you know that, Fairfield?
3: Now, why would the average man be scared of the police?
1: Guilt. I guess there isn't a man in the world who doesn't have something he wants to hide. Even you two.
0: Now, that remark was not calculated to gain favor with me.
1: Well, I'm sorry. I guess these questions are just getting me a little nervous. You know, Sergeant, you are pushing me around. Gently, but pushing. Put yourself in my place, I'm a stranger in town, no one to vouch for me. No friend who's a lawyer. I can't demand a thing, I just have to sit here and take it.
0: I wish I could argue with you, but you know you're right. I wouldn't want you to think I was sadistic. Fairfield, do you think we've been unkind?
3: Maybe so, Sergeant.
0: Well, some comfort to think we've saved your walk, I'm gonna chill you.
1: I certainly appreciate it.
0: Not at all.
1: Can I just ask you to get back?

0: just don't know what's the matter with us.
1: That's all right, Sergeant. It's an easy mistake.
2: Of course. But we want to do the right thing.
3: We'll see you to your room.
1: Well, you don't really have to,
3: Mr. Lincoln. We insist.
1: Really have to,
3: Mr. Lincoln. We insist.
1: Really have to,
3: Mr. Lincoln. We insist.
1: Really have to,
3: Mr. Lincoln. We insist.
1: Really have to,
3: Mr. Lincoln. We insist.
1: Really have to,
3: Mr. Lincoln. We insist.
1: Really have to,
3: Mr. Lincoln. We insist.
1: Really have to,
3: Mr. Lincoln. We insist.
1: Really have to,
3: Mr. Lincoln. We insist.
1: Really have to,
3: Mr. Lincoln. We insist.
1: Really have to,
3: Mr. Lincoln. We insist.
1: Really have to,
3: Mr. Lincoln. We insist.
1: Really have to,
3: Mr. Lincoln. We insist.

0: here. Wouldn't you say that it's about time he unpacked?
1: Oh, maybe he did. Johnny didn't like it here, and I was getting ready to leave.
0: If I was going here, I'll die here.

0: Murphy, wouldn't you say that it's about time he unpacked?
1: Well, maybe he did. Found he didn't like it here, now he's getting ready to leave.
2: I was born here, I'll die here. I like to keep Tucson clean as its air.
0: I welcome this.
2: I was born here.

I'll die here. I like to keep Tucson clean as its air. If I was born here, I'll die here. If I was born here,

0: born here. I'll die here. I like to keep Tucson clean as its air. I welcome visitors. Most of them.
1: Mr. Lincoln, you usually read every paper?
2: That's how I found the job.
0: We've had a complaint against you, Mr. Lincoln.
2: Complaint?
0: Mr. Edward Wells, Phoenix, claims you're breaking up his marriage.
2: His marriage is already broken up. I'm just trying to help his wife and boy. They're afraid of him.
0: That's not the impression we got from Mr. Wells.
2: Have you talked to Mrs. Wells?
0: We're not in the marriage counseling business. Nor are you.
2: I'll tell you this, unless that man has helped you, might pay a very high price to find out just how dangerous he really is.
0: He claims Mr. Wells is dangerous, Fairfield. What have you got there?
1: Hair dye.
0: You use this stuff?
2: Yeah. Last month I saw a little gray. I thought it wouldn't exactly help in finding work.
1: It does a good job. I don't see a single gray. Maybe worries a lot.
0: Could be diet. I read where a man can get gray from certain foods. Are you eating right, Mr. Lincoln?
2: I eat what I can afford. I try not to worry.
0: Leave Tucson tonight.
1: What's the matter? We cost you a job in a wonderful city. Aren't you going to protest?
2: I'm too tired.
0: Get some rest in another town, Mr. Lincoln.

0: Monica. I've got to leave. Monica. I've got to leave. Monica. I've got to leave town. But if you and Mark come with me, you might be worse off.
1: I don't understand.
0: My picture's in every police station in the country. Right now, they might just be realizing who James Lincoln really is. A convicted murderer.
1: I don't believe it.
0: I said convicted. I'm innocent. I'm a doctor, a pediatrician. I was a doctor. My wife couldn't have children. She wouldn't adopt them. We argued too much for too long. And then I walked out. I got in the car. I drove. I parked. I just stared at the river. I remember a boy in a rowboat. He didn't see me. After a while, I cooled off and I drove home. About a block from the house, I almost hit a man. A man with one arm. He was running. I found my wife beaten to death.
1: Who?
0: I don't know. I had to be unmotivated. A vagrant, a prowler, the police never. That was over 2 years ago. The trial was a nightmare. The neighbors had heard our arguments. The only hope was to find the man with one arm. I was convicted. I sat in prison for 18 months. There were appeals. They were taking me to be executed when the train derailed. Ever since then, I've been running, hoping that someday I'd find the man with one arm and the face I can never forget. I keep running and they keep hunting. One man in particular, Lieutenant Philip Girard. You know, sometimes I feel like I've known him all my life. Some nights I can't sleep. I hear his footsteps on the stairs. I see his face outside my door. Girard.

0: are you, Mr. Wells?
1: I just wanted to drop by and say thanks. Now, I hope I'm not being premature.
0: Not at all. I explained to him how we feel about the honored residents of our state.
1: How do you take it?
2: Hotel clerk could have checked out half an hour. Probably buying a bus ticket right now.
1: I wish I could express my gratitude in some way.
3: I don't want him to find you.

0: Well, how are you, Mr. Wells?
1: I just want to drop by and say thanks. Now, I hope I'm not being premature.
0: Not at all. I explained to him how we feel about the honored residents of our state.
1: How do you take it?
2: Hotel clerk said he checked out half an hour ago. Probably buying a bus ticket right now.

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Black Zavici. The Fugitive. Volume 1. 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We'll see. 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

0: If you like cinema, you might like Black Zaffici.
1: I wish I could express my gratitude some way.
2: We accept no bribery, sir.
1: I mean that.
2: Sir, Sergeant likes to joke.
1: Yeah. Well, I best get back to my family.
3: Oh, Mr. Wells, can we drive you?
1: Oh. No, I think I can handle this little thing all by myself. Good night.
3: Good night, then.
2: I don't know. Think you know this job, and all of a sudden you don't. A woman breaks up a fine home to play a piano in a saloon. Take up with a man she's known only a few hours. I feel sorry for the little boy.

0: Thank you, man.
1: What time's the next bus leave?
0: Well, that would depend on where you wanted to go now, wouldn't it?
1: We don't care. We just want the next bus.
2: The next bus! I want to get out of town.
1: It won't be long now.
2: Where can I buy a ticket?
0: Here are your tickets.

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Black Safichi on the music. This is the soft pink.

0: glad to see you, Marky. I'm glad you're here. Sam. This is what your mother is. This is what she did to me when I was in the army.
1: Sam. I don't believe you, Dad.
0: You did this.

0: if I stay.
1: They'll find you. And you'll never find him.
0: Well, you can go home now. It's over.
1: Everything.
0: We won't forget. That's all we're left with, remembering. Maybe. Goodbye. Goodbye, sir.

You might not think this is research, but there is research behind this show. The Fugitive, 1963. Remaked in cinema with Harrison Ford. But the original show, the originality, vachement mieux quelque part. Et je pense que même des gens comme Twin Peaks, David Lynch, étaient inspirés par cette idée d'étrange série de télévisée. This is Stefan Bodzin. Liebe Easter. You need love in these shows. You have to have love. Love. When you're following the fugitive, you have to gotta love this guy. If you don't love this guy, it doesn't work. So you've gotta like be part of him and get in there to get the revenge of the malware. The song Mal Institution for the Justice, the maljustice. Il y a beaucoup de gens qui passent par là.

social media, what we take from social media, what we then regurgitate like vomit on social media. It's just all vomit.

we're in a very serious situation now with AI. Prenons notre position au boulot et tout ça. Moi, je sais ici, personne ne peut me remplacer avec mon crazy mind and ideas like this one. This cannot be made by artificial intelligence. It has to be made by my crazy Black Safichi intelligence. Can you dig that? Can you dig that?

wife, but laws are from destination. Death row, state prison. Richard Kemple has been tried and convicted for the murder of his wife, but laws are made by men, carried out by men, and men are imperfect. Richard Kemble is innocent. Proved guilty, what Richard Kemble could not prove was that moments before discovering his wife's body, he encountered a man running from the vicinity of his home. A man with one arm. A man who has not yet been found. Richard Kemble ponders his fate as he looks at the world for the last time and sees only darkness. But in that darkness, fate moves its huge hand.

The Fugitive. A QM production, starring David Jansen as The Fugitive. With guest stars Susan Oliver, Robert Duvall, Lee Phillips, Will Kaluva. Also starring Barry Morse as Lieutenant Gerard. Tonight's episode, Never Wave Goodbye, Part 1.

Honorary metric here, watching a man losing his mind on direct. Much like that movie with, I forget the great actor, the English actor who was on TV and started to just lose his mind. Def did a track around that. But this is the Dub Orchestra, Combustion.

0: nothing's come up. Have him roll the sleeping bags, and I'll be home by 6. Yep. Bye. Great excitement. I'm taking a flip camping this weekend at last.
1: Good. Phil, what is this?
0: Clement Clem Palmer, sentenced 6 months L.A. County Jail, assault and battery. Verify you're 3rd of April, 1960. Wanted, hold. Los Angeles County Sheriff. Oh, that's an old want I sent out, Captain.
1: On what case?
0: Well, the Kimball case.
1: Oh, I see. I see.
0: The good doctor claimed there was a one-armed man. I'm proving there wasn't. I've got a general bulletin now, and I ought to get a kickback on any one-armed man, any department, anywhere, arrests for a crime against a woman.
1: So you got a kickback. What do you do about the suspect?
0: Interrogate him.
1: In Los Angeles?
0: Even if it were Nome, Alaska.
1: Phil Kimball should have been executed a year ago.
0: Yeah, if I hadn't let him escape.
1: Nobody blames you for a train wreck. Phil, I wish you'd close this case.
0: The judge and jury closed the case. I just want Kimball.
1: Why do you think it'll be you who finds him?
0: Because I know the man. I know how he lives. Pittsburgh, 5 weeks. Pittsburgh homicide misses him by 10 days. For over a month, the clerk in a Minneapolis post office wonders where he's seen his garbage man before. The day Kimball leaves town, the clerk remembers. He'd be looking at him on the wall of the post office every morning. But, Captain, he can dye his hair, but he can't change his character. Kimball was a self-respecting citizen here all his life. He's not a vagrant.

0: was a self-respecting citizen here all his life. He's not a vagrant. Put yourself in his place. You move into a town. You sell papers or clean fish or collect garbage. Any job where you don't have to have identification. But after 4, 5, 6 weeks, what happens? The guy at the next counter starts noticing that you think a little faster than he does. You maybe use bigger words. So he starts asking questions. So you move on and on and on and on. But sooner or later, you don't move quite so quickly. Because you're tired of moving, you're tired of running. And sooner or later, you find a place where you think you're safe. And you stay. And that, Captain, is the beginning of the end.
1: I hope so, Phil. Sometimes I wonder if you ever decided he was guilty.
0: Captain, you don't understand. The law decided he was guilty. I don't have to.
1: And you don't have to interrogate one-armed men. You don't have to go to Los Angeles. Or maybe you do.

0: Mary?
1: Yes, sir.
0: Get the lieutenant around your ticket to Los Angeles.
2: Santa Barbara, California. 2 hours up the coast from Los Angeles. The harbor town. The fishing town.

Richard Kimball, temporarily using the name Jeff Cooper. It has been a sanctuary. But a fugitive knows that a sanctuary becomes a trap if he stays too long.

mission, Tom. To Richard Gimble, temporarily using the name Jeff Cooper, it has been a sanctuary. But a fugitive knows that a sanctuary becomes a trap if he stays too long.

0: Conversation Top. That a sanctuary becomes a trap if he stays too long.
1: All right, move on if you want to. I don't see why. I have to go do the books.
2: He troubles you, Jeff? Tommy Evers troubles you?
3: He doesn't trouble me, Lars.
2: Jeff? Why must you go this time?
3: I just have to, that's all.
2: It is Karen, isn't it? You are afraid she is falling in love with you, why? You do not have a wife anywhere, Jeff.
3: I have no wife.
2: Then you are only afraid to grow roots? You know the fig tree in town? It comes 100 years ago across the sea from Australia, I hear. So it has traveled too. And now it has roots. And it grows so big it is the biggest in the world. Is it so unhappy? To say it would not be so bad, Jeff.
3: Well, it wouldn't be so bad, but I can't.
2: I think she's already in love with you, Jeff. She should not have to wave goodbye to someone she loves again.
3: Well, what does that mean, Lars?
2: Once she stood in a hospital corridor and waved goodbye to her mother. And Karen was crying because she was only 10 years old. And for days, her father... I hate to say this because he is my brother, but he is a weak, weak, weak man. He was like a simpleton. One morning, she waved goodbye to him. And now there are 2 letters in 12 years. She should not have to wave goodbye again.
3: She didn't tell me that. Makes it harder.

0: doctor to see if I will maybe live through the rest of the day.
1: That's a man Karen should marry.
0: Maybe. Is this said ready?
1: Just about.
0: To go is a mistake, Jeb.
1: I don't want to go, Lars. I don't want to go at all.
0: Then maybe you will stay. Maybe you will stay.

0: Anyway, in our own Santa Barbara way, it was kind of a nice luau. But I missed you, Ken.
1: I'm sorry, Ray. I'd like it to be like what it was. It's not.
0: If I eased up on my work a little, if I saw more of you, could it be like it was?
1: I don't know. I haven't known since...
0: Jeff Cooper.
1: Anyway, you can't ease up, and you shouldn't. Oh, poor me. You're trying to doctor the whole Mexican population, and Jeff is just a rolling stone.
0: I wish he'd keep on rolling. Or maybe it's too late for that.

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1: Flowers can't grow. 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

you ask me if I believe a man can become a wolf. 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No, it's fantastic. However, I do believe that most anything can happen to a man in his own mind.

0: Gwen.
1: I'm going away.
2: Away? But why?
1: I gotta go. I can't stay here any longer.
2: Let me go with you. I'll fetch a few things and be back in a minute.
1: No, I'm going alone.
2: But I can help you.
1: You wouldn't want to run away with a murderer, would you?

Marcus John Lewis. And me is Simon Lecre Rachele. Mere Marcus John Lewis. And me is Steve Cassier.

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Then I have no access to it. Then it's not mine to share anymore. What am I feeling? Then I'm not feeling anything. Now, you want some of that? Okay, let's feel nothing together. See, you don't like that. And that's not even the real thing.

Here is my pain. What are you going to do with it? I don't believe you. How are you going to prove to me that you feel it? I'm supposed to trust you. Do you trust me? Then you don't get it. That's what I mean. I'll just give you new pain. Then you'll have something to work with.

cheeks, cherry sisters, Cimarron, Cinderella, Circe the Enchantress.

0: Oh, is Jerry there?
1: No, he isn't. He's downtown someplace.
0: Oh, okay.
1: You bet.
0: Mm-hmm, thank you.
1: Thanks.
0: 28 in, please.
2: Thank you. Operator.
0: 233 in, please.
2: Thank you.

When I left, it was a fine, clear day in May. I had expected it to rain. As I closed the door on the small stone house in the north, I was full of mixed regrets, but my mind was on the south. But it still did not rain. You know, the choose how much I needed to leave, the leaving when it came left a bitter taste in my mouth, and the sadness was too much. Why didn't it rain? And why did I not ask you to leave with me? On reflection, I wonder if that might have been the key. But I remained silent, and the sun shone pale as I went. I had expected it to rain.

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In our white room, we hold together, we breathe together. 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Do you like white? Say you do. Say you do, and I will paint white pictures of mountain peaks for you. Say that you like white.

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If you smile, I will give you the early morning, and the sidewalks and the city streets will be covered with dew if you smile. I will hold you in my eyes, and my dreams will be yours to hold to you. I will tell you how empty my life was until you, and how, when you came and made yourself known to me, my life was fuller somehow.

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And like a child's conjurer, I will say the magic words and give you white rabbits from my hands. 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